That's a solid one.

0: Hold on, rhythm, rhythm. Ooh, my vibe between the girl and leg. 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

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Upon the rhythm, tell all your friend. 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Cause we are all time style. Upon the rhythm, our ego kid and white. 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

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Said I love hip-hop. 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

It's more than just sneakers and Britney Spears tracks. 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It's Patron and Limon, if you ask me. That's true hip-hop. Blunts and Patron. All right. 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

0: But if I know see you, I tell them tonight. 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
1: Bussing.
0: We are going to tell them tonight. We are going to tell them, say.

0: Can't hear? And yo, people. I want to introduce you to two very, very, very special empress in the place right now. Sister Bianca Mankai and Sister Iris, y'all. They're going to give you some strong woman reggae music, as I would say. Hold on!
1: Thank you.

0: bringing back a beach to do me. Happy New Year.
1: Yeah, people, what do you say for Miss Bianca Mankai and Sister Iris? Jam, jam, bless my heart with the meditation. So he gave it his.

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We just a coming as a P-Point Posse. 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
1: 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Deep in all the forest up in NorCal, many rebel trees are being axed down. 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
1: Hey, y'all, how's it going? Happy 4th of July? 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Just a quick plug, our group is Rhythmically Challenged. 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And what we're doing up here is Lindy Hop Swing. 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

0: Reggae Rising, what do you say? Ishi Dube! And the Masagana Band, local crew right here, Reggae Rising. One more time, lift it up.
1: Rising. Here it comes. 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

0: Alright.
1: Yes, yes, yes.
0: Yeah. Just screw.
2: Want a big old captain on the flute.
1: Captain on the flute, y'all.
2: Yeah. Seven mix, y'all. One more time, guys. You meet a girl at the bar, star. 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Next morning, do you know where you are, star? 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Things say, you's a real dicky czar. 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
0: Yeah!

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But this one is the birthday song.

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1: All the ladies,
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0: Yeah, oh shit.

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Living for the next vibration, amazing, playing on your local radio station. Cause they say they be relating to the flow that you're throwing down.

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1: Y'all with us now? Y'all with us tonight? Make some noise. 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It's a party.
0: Come on.
1: Because it's a party.
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1: Make you want more.
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1: Yeah, dancing to me.
0: Yeah, yeah. 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

0: 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Down. 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Down.
1: Whoa. Whoa. Almost fell. Come on, Juicy.

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All right, we're not done.